out of time to the one you feel in the metronome of your mind. Does it offend you that our rhythm looks strange or causes your thinking to be rearranged? Could it be that you would understand this beat to which we dance more clearly had you been given a chance? So as you struggle to find the feel with your feet, ask yourself, can you dance to my beat?

provoke me to anger, and therefore will I also deal in fury. Mine eyes shall not spare, neither shall I have pity. And though they cry unto me into mine ears with a loud voice, yet will I not hear. Now he said, I will also deal in fury. There are a number of prophecies where he talks about his fury. Talks about his fury. Where he talks about his fury. 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

0: 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Fuck the pharaohs and the Pharisees, Moses is back. I don't need to see a sphinx to know they noses was black. 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Sparring is training without the training wheels. 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Picture me, fifth of Hennessy and a swish of sweet. Fake identity till a plug named Trinity shook me. 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Said 1 + 1 make 3 and you finna see. 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

0: to Granny House. 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Sparring is training. I know they think me Bumblebee. 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
1: Sparring is training. Jacob wrestled with God in the desert till he broke him and he blessed him and he rescued his heart. 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I juggle my loves. 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I huddle and hugs. 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It's a tandem unicycle with two pilots and different maps.
0: You giving back?
1: I'm giving back.
0: Tit for tat, synagogue and bottle caps, a body in the underpass as where's my Jesus. 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

0: Wu-Tang forever, come tougher than DJ Runs Leather. 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And that's it, and that Suck MC shit.
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0: fall with no second chance. 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
0: This shit was all a part of the plan. 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
1: I keep a more hot in his bag, but he know it's better to keep. 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I might invest in some weeds. I did some tour routes in the vans, a five step in the niche. Explore them lessons to teach. I hope this message will reach.
0: The AMG straight up the street. I buy a Bottega and Bling. 4, 5, 6, I'm cleaning up easy. If you love me, then why would you leave? And you might as well say what you mean. Shot caller got everything greenlit. My fault, my record ain't clean. Got caught up heavy, we was teens. They lost steps to the scheme.
1: Group and wreck, belly of the beast. Posse the Benz, Bentley or a beam. I want my neck heavy with a gleam. I know I'm death ready like a team. I know my best bet on the beat.
0: I feel like lead belly pulling strings. Bro, I got a tech card on the team. Prone to attack, it's time to eat. Put a few real niggas on their feet. They gotta deal with it when we bleed them. This shit was real deal till you bleached it. I sent the flick in for the beast. I took a trip for relief. I can't relent for a reason. Had to make sense of my demons. Found out we live with their research. On the strip, swiveled in a ski.
1: Some lost in the hands of the reaper. I put my last sip in the streets. I was taught use my hands and my feet for everything flashy ain't what it seems.
0: No second chance. It's touring the globe and taking a piss. I knew what I wanted at a glance. I need it all in my hand. That shit was part of the plan. Lo and behold, the only one standing. Hurtling over all the trap.
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0: 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Of course, a portion of my thoughts were on a Porsche. 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Deactivate your activists with actionists. Your fallacy was kneeling at pews when you see people out here dying, but you praying to some dude when he's in you. You God. 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
1: Now, look up the word Hugh. 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That's the Egyptian word too. 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
0: Yeah.
1: Hugh. 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
0: I did what I should not, fucking on a thought. Musta not know my, you can't put goddess in no box, true. Different forms, switching forms, I've been morphing. I found my darker self in her, she found her passion. That's what I gave her, that's what you wager. You get someone your life, then front like that shit ain't major on some prize shit. Inner city artist that's surviving. Either you love this girl or paint. Watercolors were so obviously chose. Left me in pieces while you wrote your thesis. I felt so lonely, so I knocked one of them college hoes. Each of them projections, fighting in affection. Girl, I've been assessed it. You might just benefit from introspective thoughts that I could offer once we finish sexing. Red light your mind at Michael's intersection. The angel angle, I'm looking for Topanga. The boy that met the world that made the world out of a stranger. The boy that met this girl that made the man out of a dreamer. The poison how you play it when you sink me texting Dana. The lawyers that I needed when I caught you calling blank. The face was hella stained. A boy. Cause that's a face I can't remember from the bank. Of course. Of course.
2: Brothers, we gonna go into this thing on trying to understand the black woman. There's a great mystery on trying to understand the black woman. And guess what that mystery is? She is not to be understood. 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

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That's what it do. 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The Polican for quotes, a semi an intervention. 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

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Banks are going bust. Punks are running wild in the street. There's nobody anywhere who seems to know what to do, and there's no end to it. We know the air is unfit to breathe and our food is unfit to eat. We sit watching our TVs while some local newscaster tells us that today we had 15 homicides and 63 violent crimes, as if that's the way it's supposed to be. We know things are bad, worse than bad. They're crazy. It's like everything everywhere is going crazy, so we don't go out anymore. We sit in the house and slowly the world we're living in is getting smaller, and all we say is, please, at least leave us alone in our living room. Let me have my toaster and my TV and my steel-belted radios, and I won't say anything. 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I want you to get mad. I don't want you to protest. I don't want you to riot. I don't want you to write to your congressman because I wouldn't know what to tell you to write. I don't know what to do about the depression and the inflation and the crime in the street. All I know is that first, you've got to get mad. You've got to say, I'm a human being. God damn it. My life has value. I want you to get up now. I want all of you to get up out of your chairs. I want you to get mad.

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0: I am the psychologist.
1: Vraiment?
2: You can hate me as much as you like. But it's you who wants to know

0: the unks. Hit him with it, hit him with it. Boom, boom, boom. Hit him with it, hit him with it, hit him with it. Hit him with it, hit him with it. Hit him with it.
1: Hit it.
0: Hit him with it, hit him with it.
2: Hit it.
0: Hit him with it.
2: Hit it.
1: Hit him with it, hit him with it.
2: Hit it, hit it.
1: Hit him with it.
3: Hit, hit.
1: Quavo.
0: Hit it, man. I'm trying to stretch it to a hole.

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1: Agenda.
0: You niggas like a feminine.
1: Feminine.
0: On enough, I pay my dividends. 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
1: Migo.
0: It was evident we had to stay passionate. Pissy diamond accident. My money is immaculate.
1: Immaculate.
0: Hit him with a tackle. Pull out the chopper, not fighting, not wrestling. Sipping no activists in my blood vessel.
1: Lame.
0: I am not a Mason, but I'm rocking Margiela.
1: Mars.
0: Hiding a motherfucker, chill like a propeller.
1: Gas.
0: I'm riding in

0: With the hit him with it. Boom, boom, boom. Hit him with it. Hit him with it.
1: Hit him with it.
0: Hit him with it.
1: Take off.
2: Nigga talking.

0: Hit him with it. Hit him with it.
1: Hit it.
0: Woo. Hit him with it. Hit him with it.
2: Hit it.
0: Woo.
2: Hit him with it. Hit it.
1: Hit him with it. Hit him with it.
2: Hit it. Hit it.
1: Hit him with it.
2: Hit.
1: Hit.
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Mr. Maserati.

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Cause soon enough we'll die. Cause soon enough we'll die. Cause soon enough.